Bach is a composer that you can spend your whole life trying to understand, and you will never understand him, but it's a life that's well spent. So that's a gift. I would say that's a pretty big gift. Bach really has this position as a sort of alpha and omega, right? There's this sort of, he's the beginning and the end. So I can't really say, you know, when did I first know the Goldberg Variations? I mean, they were in my consciousness. I knew that they existed. I was a child when I first heard them.

So, in America, we know a composer, even if we don't really like classical music, called Pachelbel. And we always talk about the canon by Pachelbel, right? Many weddings. I remember that show on TLC was a Bridezilla or something. I think they had Pachelbel on sort of 40 times. Anyway, so when I arrived in Europe and we were doing concerts, I was in somewhere in Germany and they said, oh, we're going to do a piece by Pachelbel. And I was like, who's that? So we started doing the piece and I thought, this sounds a lot like Pachelbel. So actually, if you want to know the real pronunciation of his name, it's Pachelbel. Probably some German viewers of this video will leave comments that I've pronounced it wrongly, but it's Pachelbel, Johann Pachelbel, who wrote much more than this canon. Pachelbel actually taught Bach's brothers, so he was considered good enough to teach Bach's. And he wrote a lot for the harpsichord. This is just a little piece of his. Actually, I learned this piece recently, and I was very excited about learning it, and so I record things on my phone. And I sent it to a friend of mine named Imani Mosley, and I said, do you think I should play this at Tiny Desk? I think it's a good piece. And she said yes, so actually this is dedicated to Imani, my friend. This is a chaconne, by the way, by Pachelbel.